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2: 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The Mudvayne frontman joins me to talk about the upcoming 30 Years of Madness tour, how the set list is coming together, what fans can expect when the tour hits the road. We'll get to new music from Mastodon featuring Josh Homme. I've got new Amon Amarth, Forbidden, classics from everybody from Metallica, Slayer, Judas Priest. Of course, Josta's weekly pick from The Pit with Jamie Josta of Hatebreed. We've got the Death Clock Brutal pick of the week and so much more. It's all happening this weekend on the Full Metal Jackie radio show.
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Engelbert Humperdinck was born in Ocean Springs in 1988 and continues to be a major influence in the local music scene.

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2: 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Of course, Josta's weekly pick from the pit with Jamie Josta of Hatebreed. 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
1: Hey, we got a lot of concert tickets for you. We gave them away last week to Five Finger Death Punch and 3 Days Grace. All you have to do is listen for your chance to win. And we gave away a pair on our new text line, which is the same as our studio line, 388-CPR1. So you can text us anytime and even send pics. But yeah, we got a lot of concerts on the way and more tickets. And speaking of concerts, Pope Leo XIV held the Concert for Peace with opera superstar Andrea Bocelli as the headliner. He's here to tell you all about it. It's 97.9 CPR Rocks.
2: Hey there, this is Leo XIV, the Pope. All we are saying is give peace concerts a chance. Did you hear? I threw a peace concert starring the one and only Andrea Bocelli. That guy's incredible. Proof that if God takes something away, like your eyesight, he gives you a little something extra somewhere else, like a beautiful voice. But it works in reverse, too. Like in the Gospel of John, when Jesus healed that blind guy with his spit, he stopped being able to sing immediately. Heh, still, worth it. And opening the peace concert, I had a choir of kids from all over the world to show that the best music is made from singing together and not fighting. Well, unless you're in that band Oasis. Stay blessed and peaceful, you guys.

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0: 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CPR presents two massive concerts at the Coast Coliseum. October 5th is Five Finger Death Punch. 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
1: 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We do have road closure this morning. Old Spanish Road at Gaucher. 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

0: You knew what was fixing to happen. You seen a car crash about to happen. He was like, hell yeah, record it.
1: He had control of the traffic lights in the car, and he turned both lights green.
0: He was texting and driving.
1: Yeah.
0: He caused the wreck.
2: Mm-hmm.
0: Yeah.
2: Okay. Hi, Dan.
1: How's it going, man?
2: What were you saying?
1: Oh, yeah, I love when those mics pop on at the last second. All like, right. What?
2: Yeah.
1: What?
2: Hey, do y'all want to go see Spider-Man Brand New Day?
1: I do.
0: No.
1: No?
2: You don't?
0: I don't have any interest.
2: It's going to be what's-his-name's last movie, probably.
1: He's going to...
0: Tom Holland?
1: He's squirting from the wrist.
2: Well, now that That's he's married, sound. He's squirting everywhere.
1: He's... How did he get that ability? How you got spider's webs coming out your wrist flap?
2: I don't know.
1: Shouldn't it be coming out of his tongue or something?
0: I thought you had all this stuff to talk about. What are you doing?
2: No, I'm just talking to you. What's going on?
1: It's Pet Your Dog Day.
2: Oh, yeah, it is?
1: Mm-hmm.
2: Yeah.
1: So if you have a dog.
2: He's being a brat.
1: Pet it.
2: My dog's being a brat right now.
1: You got some treats, Dina. What's in the styrofoam?
0: Oh, did I don't you know. Look? Something Sean brought me.
1: Surprise?
0: No, I didn't look.
1: Oh.
2: You're going to look? On the air?
0: No.
2: By the way, there's a new military thing that's going on.
1: Oh, I like military things.
2: There are people who randomly have a room in their home decorated with a nautical theme.
1: Uh-huh.
2: And now there's something else to put in it.
1: Oh.
2: If you have a room... dedicated to the nautical theme, Dina, stop.
0: You don't tell me what to do.
2: We're going to get into an argument on the air.

0: You're feeding my dog those stupid bones.
1: He loves milk bones.
2: Those came out of my pocket.
1: You got fed a donut this morning.
2: Oh, that's true.
1: He wasn't out here complaining because you didn't give him a bite. Him a good boy.
0: Are you just
1: He's
0: rambunctious?
1: A good boy.
0: Are you being rambunctious right now?
1: He deserves a donut.
0: No, he doesn't.
1: He does, too. Why does he not deserve a donut?
0: All right, we're going to talk about Navy people.
1: I'm calling Pete on you.
0: I'm calling. All right. So there's a story. If you have a home decorated with a nautical theme.
2: Yeah. This is ships and stuff, right?
0: You can now put a real-life sailor in it. The military is planning to do some major repairs and renovation to Navy barracks all across the country.
2: Oh, wow.
0: And they're not sure where they're going to put the sailors while that's happening. Well, it's a major overhaul that could take years. The Navy expects they're going to need between 8,000 and 12,000 beds. Dina, stop.
2: I don't know if I want my barracks to be decorated by seamen.
0: Listen, they could put them in hotels or apartments, but they're thinking about utilizing extra space that people might have, like an RV or a houseboat.
2: Cool.
0: They're also looking into prefab modular units and temporary man camps. The Navy says the comprehensive upgrades and significant structural work require the entire barracks to be vacated. So this is a real big deal, and they're going to be looking for people to house sailors, and they're also looking for companies to provide housing.
1: So I have a house full of seamen?
2: Yeah. It's fun to stay at the YMCA.
0: No. That's so gay. The military budget is around $1 trillion for this.
1: Ooh.
2: Wow.
0: And includes in that billions specifically for facilities, sustainment, restoration, and modernization. So billions out of their $1 trillion budget.
2: God, that is crazy. $1 trillion budget.
1: It's my lifelong dream, housing seamen.
2: Imagine if we had a $10 budget, we could fix the microphones here. If we had a $100 budget, we could have AC.
0: Okay, so I want to get in touch with our Spartan Homes guy.
2: Okay, Darren?
0: Yeah, because, in fact, we should probably call him.
2: Okay, we got his number?
1: Now, where is this at? Is this here?
0: This is nationwide.
2: Nationwide.
1: Oh, okay. Nationwide is on your side.
2: Not a sponsor.
1: There you go.
0: I'm going to get Darren some business right now.
2: Okay.
0: Hopefully he answers. Maybe not.
2: Wood scented floors.
1: Yo.
0: Hey, this is Darren around?
3: Yes, who's calling?
0: Tic Tac from the WTF Morning Show on CPR. We're live.
3: Yeah, let me send it right there. Okay.
2: Okay.
0: Thank you.
1: Wow. At least you know you're not on his no call list.
2: That's true. Do you have to say that though? We're live on the air. This call may be recorded for training purposes. I like that on hold music. I bet Darren picked that.
0: Darren?
4: It's Darren.
0: Darren, hey, this is Tic Tac, Dan, and Dina from CPR. We're live on the air. We wanted to call you about it. There's a news story. The Navy is going to be refreshing all the barracks for every naval housing in the U.S. Okay?
4: Okay.
0: And they're going to be looking for modular homes and different, because they have to house 8,000 to 12,000 people.
2: Yeah.
0: And we thought of Spartan Homes.
4: My man.
0: Perfect. So call your Navy people and get on that, because the only person I know that could solve this problem, even, you know, nationwide
4: would
0: be you.
2: Is on your side.
0: Over at Spartan Homes.
4: Well, guys, thank you for the confidence.
2: Yeah.
0: Yeah. I mean, I don't know how you get in touch with the Navy, but get on that, because
4: I'm fixing to Google Navy.
2: Yeah.
4: I'm sure there's a bunch of phone numbers. I'll just start calling until I get somebody that knows what they're talking about.
2: I think it's 1-800 Seaman.
1: No. Yep.
4: Really?
0: Wait. No. Hold on. If you go to military.com and then Navy, search for Navy Eyes RVs, houseboats, and housing shortfall nearing 12,000 beds. So they need this right away.
4: But Seaman's not in there anywhere.
0: No.
1: But it could be.
4: Well,
1: it could be. I mean, you ask nice enough.
4: That's right.
1: You'll get a load of Seaman.
0: Yeah.
4: No, God almighty.
0: Small training.
4: Okay.
0: All right. Well, listen.

0: small training-related shortages for housing are going to be at Naval Air Station Meridian, Mississippi, Naval Support Activity Panama City, Florida, and they need commercial housing arrangements. That is you.
1: That is awesome. Taking care of the military.
2: I mean, yeah, look, but I would love to get into that little niche. That'd be awesome.
0: Well, I'm telling you right now. I mean, we want to make some money on this because.
1: We do.
0: I'm telling you right now. I guarantee you. I know you, and you're gonna go after the people that count. And I guarantee you, you're gonna be able to.
2: And y'all, your compensation on this will be on a phone call off the air.
0: Okay. Oh.
1: All right.
0: Oh. Well, I mean, I'm just telling you, you're on the air right now.
2: And, yes, sir. I gather that 100%.
0: I'm telling you, the Navy, you know.
2: Looking for a few good men.
0: Spartan Homes, I can't think of anybody else that could provide temporary housing.
1: Yeah.
2: Yes, sir.
1: For the military.
2: I'm absolutely going to get involved in this immediately when I get off the phone with you guys. Okay. I appreciate the heads up.
1: You were the first person we thought of, Darren.
2: Yeah. Right, man.
0: Thank you,
2: guys.
0: Darren.
1: Thanks.
2: Yep.
0: We want budget for housing. Yep. Goodbye.
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0: I'm Kelly Bennett for SuperTalk Mississippi News. Social media influencers have spread false claims about the circumstances surrounding the death of Nolan Wells, and those lies have now resulted in real-world consequences. A lawyer for the family of Bart Edmiston Jr. sent a cease and desist letter to Kimbra Lee, who not only claimed Edmiston helped cause Nolan's death and took part in a cover-up, she also published his address and details about where his family members work, opening them up to harassment and other dangers. Biloxi Mayor Fofo Gillich says the accusations are hurting real people.
1: You can say any damn thing you want. And you could, accuse anybody of anything and with harm.
0: Three people from other states are facing charges in separate federal cases connected to threats made against local law enforcement, witnesses, and families linked to the case.
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0: A look at your state forecast from the National Weather Service. Northern Mississippi will be sunny with highs in the mid-90s and heat index readings of 101 to 106. Tonight will be mostly clear with patchy fog after midnight and lows in the mid-70s. Central Mississippi will be mostly sunny with patchy fog in the morning and possible afternoon showers and thunderstorms. Highs will be in the mid-90s with heat index readings of 104 to 109. Tonight will be clear with patchy fog after midnight and a slight chance of showers and thunderstorms. Lows will be in the low to mid-70s. Southern Mississippi, mostly sunny with patchy morning fog and possible afternoon showers and thunderstorms. Highs will be in the mid-90s with heat index readings of 104 to 109, then mostly clear with patchy fog after.
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10: From the Mississippi Power Weather Center, we're starting off the day with some fabulous weather. It is just nice outside. Not as hot today, tomorrow, or through the weekend. Today's high around 90 degrees. Partly cloudy skies as we move into the overnight hours with a low around 77. From the Mississippi Power Weather Center, I'm Patty Steele.

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1: Let me get the official business out of the way,
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1: Dan, right, and then you can come back and ask us this question. We've got a dad joke theater.
2: Okay.
1: That we're going to play. It's called The Talk.
3: And now, Dad Joke Theater.
4: 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They're playing piggyback.
5: 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Those are tortoises, not turtles.
3: Join us again for another Dad Joke Theater.
6: That's right, people. Educate your children.
2: Yeah, that's a good
6: way. Let them know when they're wrong.
2: Yeah, that was a good, diversion, though.
6: Yeah.
2: So, good on him.
1: You have a question for us?
2: Well, it's not a question. Did I have a question? I had a dream. Yeah.
6: You had a dream about us, Dan?
2: I did. Okay, so this is really weird. Have you ever had somebody?
1: Do we want to hear it?
2: Yeah, maybe. Because people like interpret dreams and stuff.
1: Before you say it, Dina's got a couple questions to make sure that,
6: Well, I just did anybody die?
2: Nobody died.
1: Okay, no dying.
2: But
1: is there sex involved?
2: No sex
1: involved. All right, perfect.
6: No. Okay.
2: Well, not really perfect.
6: Okay.
2: Right. I'm going to try to wrap this up in like 1 minute.
6: Okay.
1: So
2: I was a day worker and I went to one of these big construction sites, like they were building one of the casinos or something. So I go to the construction site, I'm wearing a hard hat, I'm doing the things. I don't know what I'm doing and I don't know like what's happening. And I'm looking for a foreman and I'm like, I don't know what I'm doing. And where do I go and what do I do? So it's like one of those little anxiety dreams. And then the big boss came up with another boss and he goes, hey, we're going to need a fecal sample from you. And I go, a fecal sample? What are you talking about? And he goes, we're going to need some of your duty. I know this is so real. I'm telling you the truth. He goes, we're going to need a sample because there was somebody that left a poop.
6: Phantom pooped?
2: Yep. Phantom pooped. And we're taking poop samples from people to find out
6: DNA.
2: Who it is. And behavior like yours would indicate that there's drugs. So we're going to do a drug test on you through your poop sample. And I was like, that's wrong. My behavior. What are you talking about? Just because I act this way, everybody says I'm that, and you're mistaking drugs and alcohol for autism.
6: My mommy's

0: And I was special.
1: Yeah. So I was like, what? So I had to go do it. And I'm like, oh, man, I can't do it. I can't, you know. And then I had a Ziploc bag.
2: You
1: and
2: didn't ask us to do it.
1: No, no. All right. And then I found one in the public restroom. So I just put that in a bag. And I was like, because I couldn't go. And then all of a sudden I had to go. So I put it in a bag. And okay, so here's what happened. I go back to the people and I say, hey, I have my sample. And they came running over and they were like, take this to the lab immediately. And I found out they weren't doing a drug test. They were checking for poison levels because the site that we were working at had carcinogens and they had to find out if I was poisoned.
2: Were we working at that too?
1: Yeah.
2: Really?
1: Yeah.
0: Was Tic Tac poisoned?
1: No.
2: Oh. Okay.
0: Oh, no. It was me.
1: Y'all were in the, there was a big building.
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1: Good morning from the Traffic One Traffic Center. Traffic moving smoothly right now. We are all clear. 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From the Traffic One Traffic Center, I'm Patty Steele.
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0: Take me home to Ocean Springs where the girls are pretty. I think. 7:04, it's the WTF Morning Show. Dina's back.
1: Yay. Well, what happened yesterday? What did you guys talk about?
0: Scott Fox came in.
1: Did he?
0: Yeah.
1: I bet that absolutely drove him nuts having to wake up early again.
0: Yes.
1: Yeah. Well, doesn't he have kids in school?
0: He just took off the rest of the day. So he looked at it like a vacation, kind of.
1: Oh, so he came in, he helped do the morning show, and then he didn't do the all-request lunch?
0: I don't know if he did that or not.
1: Oh. So you didn't hang around either. You were just like, I'm gone.
0: Yeah, of course.
1: Okay. Well, sometimes you hang out up here.
0: When I'm waiting for a package.
1: Oh.
0: Good news if you're approaching your late 40s. New survey came out. Says that the age 47 is when most people hit their peak health and happiness.
1: 47. So what happens in your 40s that
0: lets
1: you hit that peak?
0: People in their late 40s often feel fitter, happier, more confident than ever. It's because they finally understand their bodies better. They're having
1: You had to wait till 47 to understand your body?
0: They're having more sex and they're having more playtime.
1: Oh.
0: People in their late 40s say they focus more on well-being instead of appearance. So if you're 47, if you're not 47 yet, you've got something to look forward to. If you're over 47, I bet you had a good run. Dina, you've got 7 or 8 years to
1: get there.
0: Yeah.
1: Yeah. That's okay. I'll think about that. Okay. I'll put a memo. I'll set a reminder on my phone right now.
0: That 47 is supposed to be the good year.
1: Yeah. And it's going to go off and say, this is going to be a good year. This is your year.
0: Yeah.
1: You're 47.
0: Yeah. So if you're 40, you've got 7 years to get up to the peak happiness. So you got 7 years to go crazy.
1: I'm already crazy.
0: What do you mean crazy?
1: Well, you just said you got...
0: Not crazy. Crazy like that, but like, you know.
1: Oh. Well, you know, crazy's crazy.
0: To blossom.
1: Oh, I think I've already blossomed.
0: Really?
1: Yeah.
0: What age?
1: Now I'm withering back.
0: No.
1: Yeah. I'm like a cactus. I could just get dry.
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0: WTF Morning Show 7-Eleven. They came out with a list of the most dangerous animals.
1: Okay.
0: Per state. And out west, they talked about bears being like one of them. You know, like coyotes Illinois, Minnesota, New Jersey, and Utah. Moose are the most dangerous in Colorado, Maine, New Hampshire, and Vermont.
1: Okay.
0: White-tailed deer are number one in Pennsylvania, Arkansas, Ohio, and West Virginia.
1: What?
0: Yeah. Kentucky, Massachusetts, American black bear. The black bear is number one in Tennessee and Wisconsin. Grizzly bear, Idaho, Montana, Washington State. North American black bear, number one in Oregon. So let's talk about Mississippi. What do you think the most dangerous animal is?
1: I'm going to go with a mosquito, an alligator, or a raccoon.
0: Wrong.
1: Or maybe a cottonmouth, a copperhead.
0: The cottonmouth snake is number one in Mississippi.
1: Okay. Yeah.
0: More snakes, eastern copperhead is number one in Indiana. Eastern diamondback is number one in Louisiana.
1: Yeah.
0: Eastern blah, blah, blah. The Mojave rattlesnake is number one in Nevada. Southern copperhead, number one in South Carolina. Southern Pacific rattlesnake is number one in California. The timber rattlesnake, Connecticut, Kentucky. Have you ever seen one of those cottonmouths?
1: Oh, yeah. I go kayaking a lot. You see them everywhere.
0: See, you know, I wanted to go kayaking with you, but now that you said that you've seen a cottonmouth, I thought you saw just regular non-dangerous snakes.
1: You don't really know until you start looking at the shape of the head and the eyes. From a distance, they all kind of look the same.
0: Yeah.
1: So you never really know what you're swimming up on unless you know what to look for. But it's the water. It's their territory, you know? You're kind of in their home.
0: Yeah, but don't you go poking at them?
1: Well, if they're a water snake, I try to catch them, yeah. But I'm not going to try to catch a cottonmouth. Like, that's not... I'm not that
0: Can you
1: stupid.
0: Tell the difference between a cottonmouth and a water snake when you're in the water?
1: When you first see them, no, because they all kind of have the same pattern looking like. But once you get close enough to them and you can see their eyes and the shape of their head, yeah, you could definitely tell a difference.
0: Now, are they aggressive or not?
1: The cottonmouths or the water snakes?
0: Cottonmouth.
1: I mean, I think a snake's going to try to do what a snake does, and it's going to try to get away. But if you keep messing with it, yeah, it's going to bite you.
0: But it's not going to come at you on the kayak.
1: No, I've never had one just like seek me out and try to attack me. No, they try to get away from you.
0: Hmm. Okay. Well, maybe I'll go kayaking.
1: You should.
0: Probably not.
1: I'm going to throw a cottonmouth at you.
0: You would.
1: I probably would.
0: You're a dangerous woman. CPR.

0: All right, Dina, we're going to find out if you're willing to make some money.
1: Uh-oh. What do I got to do now?
0: 722 here at CPR. We did an online poll. 4,700 people voted. How many inches of your height are you willing to lose for money?
1: 4 to 5.
0: All right. 19% said they'd give 2 inches up.
1: Okay.
0: For $300,000.
1: Okay.
0: They'd give up 4 inches for $750,000.
1: Yeah.
0: Up to 6 inches for $2.5 million. And they'd give up 8 inches for $7 million.
1: Okay. Well, I'm not giving up 8 inches. But, yeah, I would give up like three to four because I'm 5'9". And okay. It's already really, really hard for me to find jeans without having to go to like American Eagle and get the tall version.
0: Well, there's more. 10 inches, 50 million. Some people say they have a price but aren't budging. What's your price for 2 inches?
1: What was the going rate?
0: Well, it said 19% say
1: I would go with whatever the going rate was, because actually it's probably going to help me in the long run.
0: 2 inches or 4 inches?
1: Okay, that would make me, what, 5'7"? Yeah, that's fine. I could do 2 or 4, honestly.
0: 750,000.
1: Yeah.
0: For 4 inches. Mm-hmm. 6 inches, 2.5 million.
1: Yeah. I could do either or. But I don't think I would go over 4.
0: Hmm.
1: Like, would you be willing to give up some of your height? Because you're pretty tall, too.
0: 6'2".
1: Yeah.
0: I don't know. Probably not.
1: Would you just be like, would you give up those 2 inches and be like an average 6 foot?
0: No.
1: What is a guy's average height? What is an average height guy?
0: You're asking, I don't know.
1: I would think it would be like 6 foot, right?
0: 6 foot or 6'2"?
1: I don't think 6'2 is average.
0: You don't?
1: I think it's either 6 foot or below.
0: Hmm. What would you give up? How many inches would you give up for money? 228-388-CPR1. Excuse me. You had to text or call. CPR, good morning.
2: Good morning, y'all. I'd be willing to go the whole 10 inches because, I mean, I'd be rich. Why would I care about my height at that point?
1: Okay, so but how tall are you right now? Or like how tall?
2: I'm 5'9".
1: Okay, so you're my height. You're 5'9". You would give up 10 inches?
2: Oh, yeah.
1: No.
0: We're talking in height, sir.
2: I know.
0: Okay.
2: Why would I worry about being short if I'm that rich? I can buy step stools.
1: That is true.

0: From the Traffic One Traffic Center, traffic moving smoothly right now. We are all clear. Now we do have a road closure. Old Spanish Road in Goodrickville down to one lane between the AC Hine Housing by Kennedy and Jack's Road. 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
1: 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Nobody. It's the

An open phone line has been established to call CPR in the event listening to CPR causes you to develop hemorrhoids brought on by CPR. 1-800-CORNHOLE. 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

0: on the WTF Morning Show on CPR. Have you ever been hit by any crap on the highway?
1: Yeah, wood, pieces of 18-wheeler tire, all kinds of things. Rocks.
0: Let me ask that again. Okay. Have you ever been hit by any crap on the highway?
1: Literal crap?
0: Crap.
1: No.
0: A truck

0: calling a porta potty on a flatbed trailer was pulled over by police last month. Cops say it was ejecting toilet paper onto the interstate.
1: Oh.
0: Highway Patrol said it's actually a serious issue.
1: Yeah.
0: Creating a littering issue and a potential hazard for other drivers. On the plus side, it sounds like they may have had been clean toilet paper. One official says all cargo, even porta potty, must be properly fastened to prevent debris from entering the roadway.
1: Yeah, I don't think I want like fecal matter flying onto my car. Even though we are, okay, now if you're Amish, this could be a real big problem, you know? If you're out there just in your horse and buggy and you've got toilet stuff flying at you, that would create a major problem. Hmm. But you're in your car, you know? Yeah, is it an inconvenience and it's nasty? Yes, but at least you're not Amish and you're not getting hit with it in the face.
0: Hitting it? Wow.
1: You know, so think about it. Your situation could definitely be worse if you weren't in an actual car.
0: That's true.
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3: I'm Kelly Bennett for Super Talk Mississippi News. TikTok has agreed to settle three lawsuits filed by the families of minors, including a teen from Mississippi. The terms of the settlements are confidential, but the Mississippi teen alleged that overuse caused anxiety, depression, addiction, self-harm, and an eating disorder. MJ Kirby with the South Mississippi Mental Health Center encourages parents to limit their children's social media use.
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6: Hello, I'm Sean Tindall, Commissioner of the Mississippi Department of Public Safety. 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Many of those crashes could have been avoided. 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
3: This week, President Trump approved Governor Tate Reeves' request for a major disaster declaration for counties impacted by severe storms, tornadoes, straight-line winds, and flash flooding from the remnants of Tropical Storm Arthur in June. The storm damaged over 500 homes, 17 businesses, and 5 farms. Fox Weather Hurricane Specialist Brian Norcross has more.
7: The updated forecast from the scientists at Colorado State University calls for 9 named storms in total this hurricane season, 4 of them hurricanes, and 1 of those hurricanes category 3 and above. Now, we've already had 2, so that's only 7 still to go, and that is far below normal. And that's because of the building El Nino that is forecast to be very, very strong. El Nino squashed tropical activity in the Atlantic, and that is what's expected this hurricane season.
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9: From the Mississippi Power Weather Center, weather looking really good for the rest of today. Sunshine and mostly clear skies. We do have a slight chance for an afternoon shower or thunderstorm, mainly between 2 and 4 o'clock today. Our high around 90 degrees. Partly

0: It is Thursday, right?
1: I believe all day long it is.
0: Yeah.
1: Yeah.
0: Yesterday I got screwed up and said it was Tuesday.
1: Oh. Did you miss me that much? You were a little discombobulated.
0: Where were you at?
1: I was in Hattiesburg.
0: How's your mom doing in that hospital?
1: Some days it's good, some days it's bad.
0: She's still thinking people are out to get her?
1: Yesterday it wasn't so bad. It was more along the lines of, like, she was trying to tell me she had, like, three different apartments, and she went grocery shopping with her mom yesterday, which her mom has passed. And so she doesn't remember a lot of people have passed away. It's a very sensitive thing because every time you have to tell her. So we have kind of asked everybody who does come and see her, even if they are a family member of yours, and I know sometimes it sucks, but if you go see her and she asks about a family member that's passed away, our simple answer is, I don't know. I have to find out.
0: We have a special good morning sunshine from our official FedEx guy.
1: Okay.
0: You know, the one that brought the date to steak night.
1: Well, that wasn't the date. That was a friend. But then, like, 2 days after that, he did start dating somebody, right?
0: I don't know. Guy's a FedEx driver. You know the FedEx drivers. They can't.

0: Can't keep it in their pants.
1: Oh,
0: did I say that?
2: Well, they just deliver a lot of packages. We'll say that.
0: Oh.
2: Yeah.
0: So they're just used to
2: dropping their package off and going.

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1: 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From the Traffic One Traffic Center, I'm Patty Steele.
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2: 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I was

0: I walked into McDonald's. I wasn't even going to get the Big Mac. I had a plan. But then the guy in front of me goes,
1: "The Big Mac extra value meal is $8? 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
1: Woke up late, got up out of bed, tried to wash my face, but I couldn't find my head. Yesterday, I lost my complexion, looking in the mirror at a similar reflection. Pressure's on, the rhythm has begun, I'm cutting against the grain and my sanity is gone. And just when I think my head is gonna blow, I tell myself there is always tomorrow.

0: 8:07, the WTF Morning Show. Just got a text at
1: two-thirds of the morning show.
0: Yeah, Dan's not here.
1: Yeah, I think Monday he was off in Peru taming lions, and then Tuesday he was in the Bahama taming lionfish. I don't know what happened yesterday because I wasn't here, but I think today he's in

0: Detroit, helping tame the Detroit Lions.
1: Oh.
0: Yeah, he's on like a world tour right now.
1: All right. That's kind of weird.
0: I know. Lions are lions, though, right? Even if they're a fish or a, you know?
1: Yeah. This morning, Blind Chuck from Pearl River.
0: Okay.
1: Has a list of days. Happy cycle to work day. Not. Happy balloons to heaven day. Happy working mom's day. Happy farm workers day. Happy corporate baby names day. Happy root beer float day. Happy IPA day. And happy wiggle your toes day.
0: Huh. Well, speaking of balloons to heaven day, did you see that in Louisiana they just banned balloon releases?
1: Do you know why?
0: Well, it's horrible for the environment.
1: Well, no, it's horrible for power lines.
0: Oh, it's definitely like jellyfish the sea life are eating the balloons. Because you got to think about it. The balloons got to go somewhere. They don't just go straight to heaven like you would think.
1: Oh.
0: So a lot of sea turtles and stuff are eating these balloons once they're popped and thinking they're jellyfish, and it's killing them.
1: And so now it's illegal to
0: do balloon releases in Louisiana. And I think it's also now where they can't businesses can't charge you credit card fees. There's a lot that happened in Louisiana. I know we are not in Louisiana, but I think Mississippi should definitely adopt whatever some of these policies, because I don't think we should be doing balloon releases. And I also don't think that businesses should be charging you credit card fees. You already get taxed. You already have to pay the price of whatever your retail item is. And so you're paying $2 and $3 for credit card fees.
1: Okay, so if they don't charge you, who does?
0: Well, I think that should be the business's responsibility. You open the business. You decided to take credit cards, which I don't know why you wouldn't this day and age. Everybody owns a credit card. But why is that our fault that you opened a business? Why am you charging me credit card fees?
1: Hmm.
0: You know?
1: Well, that's a good point.
0: Yeah.

0: can't blame you for this, because usually I blame you anytime I try something new, because you recommend, you bring something in.
1: Yeah. You got to always be a little open-minded.
0: This new thing that you can only get at McDonald's is driving me nuts.
1: What?
0: You've heard about the McDonald's Berry Blast Sprite?
1: I have not heard.
0: Essentially,
1: about it.
0: It's Sprite with Tranny Blue Raz syrup and some vanilla coffee creamer.
1: Okay.
0: Whipped into a foam, and you can get it. It's the Berry Blast.
1: Okay.
0: But they don't sell the Berry Blast as a can. You know, you can't get it.
1: You have to go to Mickey D's.
0: You have to go to Mickey D's to get this Berry Blast.
1: Okay.
0: It's driving me nuts because I want to make my own. It's really good.
1: Okay.
0: I don't want to have to go to McDonald's every time. So, I mean, have you heard of that, what do you call it? The blue raspberry, syrup you can get.
1: Like just blue raspberry. So I order, okay, I love Starbucks during the fall. They typically get a apple crisp oat milk drink. Well, last year they didn't bring it back. And then this year I've already seen the fall menu and they're not bringing it back. So I went on Amazon and ordered a apple crisp flavoring and it tastes just like the Starbucks apple crisp.
0: So you're going to make your own?
1: So I can now make my own at home. Yes. So I don't know. I would just say look on Amazon, get you some blue raz syrup. You can get it at like Marshall's and TJ Maxx. I get a lot of my coffee flavor, my syrup flavors from TJ Maxx.
0: Really?
1: Yes. And it's like $4 or $5 for a whole bottle.

0: I think I'm going to have to do that.
1: Yeah.
0: Because it's so good.
1: Is it? Okay, so it's blue raspberry syrup Sprite.
0: And yeah, it's called Berry Blast.
1: And what kind of coffee creamer? Is it just vanilla?
0: Yeah, like something that goes on top.
1: So it's another just dirty soda, basically.
0: Yes.
1: Okay.
0: Yes, but you can't get it in diet. You can't get it normally.
1: See,
0: out of-
1: and I have to have, like, I love Sprite, but I like Sprite Zero. Everything that I drink is diet. So I wouldn't be able to, I don't know. I think this, all that would be too sugary for me.
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0: think you're dumb. 822 WTF Morning Show on CPR. Dina's just checking her social media as usual.
1: Well, I was just trying to, you know, figure out what the weather is going to be like today. It's going to be hotter than hell. In case you were wondering. You know. May want to enjoy it, though. It says it's like a 35% chance of rain. So you might get a little humidity. Humidity is at a staggering 1 million.
0: When was the last time you had Kool-Aid?
1: Ooh. It's been a couple years.
2: Giving you something to think about. 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
2: Morning Shower Thoughts.
1: Don't drink the Kool-Aid, sir.
0: No?
1: Yeah, don't wear the matching outfits or that one certain Nike that they don't make anymore.

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1: 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The Mudvayne frontman joins me to talk about the upcoming 30 Years of Madness tour, how the set list is coming together, what fans can expect when the tour hits the road. We'll get to new music from Mastodon featuring Josh Homme. I've got new Amon Amarth, Forbidden, classics from everybody from Metallica, Slayer, Judas Priest. Of course, Josta's weekly pick from the pit with Jamie Josta of Hatebreed. We've got the Death Clock Brutal pick of the week and so much more. It's all happening this weekend on the Full Metal Jackie radio show.
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3: 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An anonymous complaint to the Mississippi Board of Nursing has led to a professional misconduct investigation into the mother of Nolan Wells. Christine Wansley, a family medicine nurse practitioner, retained renowned civil rights attorney Ben Crump after her son was found dead after boating to Horn Island with friends over the July 4th weekend. Crump's team issued a statement calling the complaint and subsequent investigation a warning shot aimed at a grieving mother meant to pressure and scare her into staying quiet. 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
2: And about 2,500 men get it a year. 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
1: High-risk screening usually begins at 30. The American Cancer Society advises annual screenings from the ages of 45 to 54, with options to start at 40 and transition to biennial screening at age 55.
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8: Good morning from the Mississippi Power Weather Center. Sunshine and clear skies overall expected as we move through Thursday. We have a slight chance for an afternoon shower, mainly between 2 and 4 o'clock today. Our high only around 90, 92 degrees. Partly cloudy as we head into the overnight hours with a low tonight around 77. From the Mississippi Power Weather Center, I'm Patty Steele.
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0: Okay.
1: We're going to do strongly worded internet opinions. There I said, this is a feature called There I Said It.
2: Uh-oh.
1: People talk on the internet all, they have different opinions and they put it out there. So I've got some opinions.
2: Okay.
1: That I want to know if you agree or disagree.
2: Okay.
1: Including the salary range on a job advertisement should be a legal requirement.
2: I agree.
1: Wow. Do you kiss your cat's paws knowing it uses them to cover its ish in the litter tray?
2: No. My cat's not even going to let me grab his paws.
1: There I said it. Car dashboards should have a solid piece of steel, molded in at one spot to easily magnetically mount phones without all the suction cups.
2: Ooh, I kind of agree with that. That would be nice. I just have to throw mine in a cup holder.
1: There I said it. If you're going to take a mirror selfie in the toilets, at least make sure your seats are down. Think about
2: so
1: that.
2: So you, if I'm in the mirror in the bathroom, you want me to go shut all the toilet lids? I'm not doing that.
1: All right. Star Wars is better than Empire Strikes Back because it's a complete film with a beginning, middle, and an end. Plus, you don't know about the incest.
2: I said it. I don't know about any of it anyhow.
1: If I'm at a urinal and the guy next to me has his feet wide apart like he's bracing against some non-existent crosswind, and I accidentally splash on his shoe, he deserves it. Stay in your own lane.
2: Well, I'm not in the urinal section.
1: There I said it.
2: But how do you feel about that one, Tic Tac? Like, do you agree with that?
1: I'd pee on him.
2: Well, that kind of goes back to the...
1: Yeah, because you're not going to get in my space. If you're widening your stance, trying to get into my business...
2: Right. Well, that kind of goes back to me in the bathroom. Why would our seats be up anyhow?
1: All right, now this one, there I said it, it's going to be...
2: Controversial?
1: Smoking a big fat cigar is a sure sign that you are horrendous.
2: Oh, they smell so bad.
1: Mm.
2: I hate cigars. I hate cigarettes. I'm sorry, guys, if you're a smoker, I hate it.
1: Funerals are for the living, not the dead. Let your relatives decide what they want to do with you when you die.
2: Isn't that kind of what happens anyhow? Don't your family, and it ends up dividing a lot of family. Funerals, I would say, bring out some of the worst in people.
1: What do you mean?
2: It's time to like start dividing stuff. If there is no will or Nana left this person that much more than the other person, and it creates a divide.
1: I think you've got another 40, 45, 50 years to live. But when you die, I want to see what happens.
2: I've learned a lot dealing with this stuff with my mom, who had no will, anything in place.
1: You're going to have a will, and it's going to be one of those. I just know it.
2: Well, even if I don't necessarily have a will, I at least don't want to burden my child with what to do in this situation. Because now that I know that I'm in it,
1: mm-hmm.
2: and it's a little too late to try to fix things, you're kind of scrambling. And I would never want to put this on my kids.
1: But... So you're going to be rich. I just know.

0: Everybody predicts it. But so you're going to be rich and you're going to have two kids to put stuff in. And I know based on what you're feeling now, that'd be lopsided.
1: Well, I would never leave my son stuff. I would not. He's very selfish. He is. He only cares about himself. And why would I do that?
0: Yeah, but, you know, things change. Maybe he grows up.
1: And I hope he does.
0: Is he 21 yet?
1: He'll be 21 in November.
0: So maybe he will, you know, get some hormones and change. And
1: does that help people stop stealing?
0: I mean, I don't know.
1: Oh.
0: But, you know, 40 years is 40 years.
1: Yeah. We'll see.
0: Never know. He might become your favorite.
1: I doubt that.

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1: we've designed a very special custom design playlist
0: to make you confused, happy, angry, sleepy, and non-sexually aroused one song at a time, like this one.

0: You know how some people go to New Orleans for romance? Or Jackson, Mississippi for romance?
1: Oh.
0: They came out with the top cities for romance. You're not going to believe what's on the list. Let's forget New York. That's number one. Nashville, number two. Austin, Chicago.
1: People are going to Nashville for romance?
0: Yeah.
1: I would think more of like one night stands in Nashville.
0: Romantic giveaways, date nights, proposal locations, anniversaries, romantic restaurants.
1: Oh.
0: But number five caught me.
1: Okay.
0: And I don't understand because I don't think I've been there.
1: It was Jackson, Mississippi, wasn't it?
0: No, it was Jacksonville, Florida.
1: Oh, okay.
0: Number five on the list. Does that seem like? Maybe I'm wrong.
1: I mean, maybe the beach and being sun-kissed and seeing your loved one in a bikini or a Speedo. Maybe that brings out the lover in you, you know?
0: Apparently, in all seriousness, Jacksonville delivers on waterfront restaurants.
1: Yeah.
0: Outdoor spaces, stunning coastlines, and sunset cruises.
1: They got that emerald water. It's hard to compete with like a beach setting. I know people love New York and all these things, but I don't know. I'm a beach person, so you would probably win me over with the beach.
0: You think we can get Biloxi on that list?
1: Oh, no.
0: Really?
1: I mean, Biloxi's great, but not for the actual beach.
0: Waveland?
1: What's in Waveland?
0: Bay St. Louis? Maybe a romantic?
1: Bay St. Louis is, it's nice down there. Like downtown Bay St. Louis, you can go hang out with your lover at Dan B's and have some beers, and it's almost football season, so on Sundays they show the football games outside.
0: How about Ocean Springs?
1: Well, yeah.
0: No?
1: No, Ocean Springs is fine. It's just, I like that Ocean Springs is a mixed crowd of age. So if you're on a very serious date, I don't think Ocean Springs would be the place that I would initially take your first date.
0: Yeah.
1: But I don't know.
0: Orange Beach?
1: I like Orange Beach.
0: Gulfport?
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3: From the Traffic One Traffic Center, taking a final look this morning. We are working an accident in Gulfport Courthouse Road right in front of McDonald's in Goshen. Old Spanish Road is down to one lane between the Isle of Pine Housing Community and Jack Road for the rest of the afternoon. 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

0: at a time. You
1: want to see if we can find a discount neurologist?
0: I believe even with a discount, a neurologist is still going to be very expensive, which I cannot afford.
1: Really?
0: Yeah, yeah.
1: Hmm. I mean, you're not that out of whack, are you?
0: Yeah, absolutely.
1: Really?
0: Yeah.
1: You got that neck issue?
0: Yeah, I don't know what it is, though. I was off for a week because I couldn't come in because I couldn't move any parts of my face. And
1: we could get you somebody. We got to know a chiropractor around here.
0: But I don't know if a chiropractor would help it or if it would make it worse because I don't need it to be worse. That's
1: you don't think you
0: sure.
1: need to be stretched or pulled or?
0: I don't know.
1: You know.
0: I don't know. I'm not a neurologist.
1: A chiropractor put his fingers on you?
0: I don't know. And so I'm scared. I would like to go to a chiropractor, but I watched that one documentary about that one guy that went in and had his neck popped and then he ended up paraplegic.
1: What?
0: I'm scared.
1: What are you talking about?
0: Oh, yeah. Look it up. I'm a big scaredy cat. Because I can't even, can you do the thing where you like twist your neck and it pops? I can't do that.
1: No, I can't.
0: Yeah, I can't.
1: I mean.
0: I get scared.
1: I'm getting all my teeth pulled.
0: I know.
1: Weeks. Is there any documentaries I need to watch on that?
0: I don't think so.
1: Okay. Because, you know, kind of scary.
0: It is a little bit scary, but I tell you what, whenever you get it done, you're going to be...
1: I'm going to the dude that gets it done.
0: Yeah.
1: McIntyre.
0: Okay.
1: McDentures guy.
0: Yeah.
1: Like, he's pulled thousands. Thousands.
0: So, basically, he's like...
1: And thousands.
0: He's the tooth fairy.
1: Well, I mean, like,
0: do you think he's, like, taking all your teeth, he's going to pull them all out, and then he's going to put them, he takes them home and puts them under his pillow?
1: No, I'm going to,
0: and then he, like, racks up?
1: I want to have a necklace made from my teeth. You think that would be a little weird?
0: I
1: clean them, of course.
0: You're just going to wake up and still brush your teeth every morning?
1: No.
0: On your necklace? You're going to be like,
1: no.
0: As you're applying your fix-a-dent?
1: No.
0: At least I know stocking stuffers for Christmas for you will be pretty cheap.
1: No, you're not doing Fixident.
0: Yeah, I'm going to get you some Fixident.
1: No, you're not.
0: Do you want the original flavor or the minty version?
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take my hand and come with me, because you look so fine that I really want to make you mine. I say you look so fine that I really want to make you mine. 4, 5, 6, come on and get your kicks. Now you don't

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I say you look so fine that I really want to make you mine. 4, 5, 6, come on and get your kicks. Now you don't need

0: doing, Dina?
1: Well, Melissa's bakery brought us some cupcakes.
0: Yeah.
1: And I actually think they were supposed to be for, you know, some clients, but we've been having some for breakfast. Who doesn't love a cupcake for breakfast?
0: Okay.
1: But I like to cut the bottom off the cupcake, the cake part, and then I like to put it on the top of the icing, and then basically I make a sandwich.
0: Are you...
1: It's healthier that way if I think that it's a sandwich, right?
0: I mean,
1: I imagine that is protein icing. Even though it's not.
0: So wait. You cut the bottom off
1: of the cupcake?
0: Yeah, and then you put it on the top
1: of the icing, yeah. And so I make a sandwich. And that makes it healthier, right? Right?
0: That must be woman's intuition.
1: That's yeah, I think so.
0: CPR.
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1: Yes.
0: Check your DMs. I think you got an invitation. And before you try to throw it on me.
1: Yeah. I'm going to extend this invitation because what kind of person would I be if I didn't share the wealth with you?
0: Oh.
1: Right?
0: Okay.
1: Okay. So let me break this down for you. Ready for this? Do you have plans this weekend by chance?
0: This weekend?
1: Yeah. What about Saturday? Do you have specifically Saturday?
0: No, because this could be the last weekend that I have all my teeth.
1: Ooh. Well, darn. Now Why? It's going to be a little, I guess we should have prolonged that. Anyhow, so Indian Hills Nudist Park over in Slidell.
0: Indian Hills Nudist Park.
1: Uh-huh.
0: In Slidell.
1: Yeah.
0: What about?
1: So we got an invitation. And when I say we, I mean me, but I'm now extending this to you. It says, bring all your wet and wild fun toys to play with all weekend.
0: Wet and wild fun toys to play with all weekend.
1: First attempt at a foam party in the gym. 20 people at a time, max. And you can help them set up Saturday morning if you want to.
0: Wait a minute.
1: They have

0: karaoke by the pool on Friday night. We were invited to. On Saturday, they have volleyball in the pool, water balloons and water guns. Slip and slide kickball. Karaoke by the pool again at night. And a foam party in the gym.
1: And you think I would be down for that?
0: I think, why not? You could be a free spirit for a day, Tic Tac. I want to see it all. I want to see you let loose and just let it all hang out. Out with your wang out.
1: Are you going to do it?
0: Ooh. Do you really want to see your sister naked?
1: I've already seen you naked. You know, it's just...
0: I'm sorry I burdened you with that.
1: Do I really want to see my sister naked? No.
0: I can't imagine.
1: I mean, I don't know if I want to, you know.
0: Would you be okay playing kickball naked?
1: Well, I know a bunch of people. See, here's the problem.
0: Okay.
1: A bunch of our CPR regulars.
0: Yeah.
1: The bearded Fisher, he would be naked in a second.
0: Yeah. But naked
1: Heather,
0: being as
1: Heather,
0: what?
1: Heather Germany. I think she would go naked. She would be like, yeah, it's a party.
0: Okay, but being naked is one thing versus kickball. Would you play kickball in the nude?
1: I don't think so.
0: Yeah, all I can imagine is getting hit with a ball in the boob, and I'm down for the count.
1: See, I'm thinking hit in the balls.
0: With a ball.
1: With a ball.
0: Yeah,
1: that's
0: yeah.
1: That's my thing.
0: Yeah.
1: I don't think, you know. And how many people at a time in that? 20 people?
0: It's at 20 people at a time.
1: I don't know. If it was like 100, maybe.
0: Wait, you don't want to see 20?
1: No.
0: What?
1: No, because, you know, it's probably a bunch of old people.
0: Old people need love, too. And we're old, Tic Tac.
1: We ain't that old.
0: We're not.
1: I mean, you know. And the last thing you do, you don't want anybody young. And you don't want nobody old.
0: Okay, but let me ask you this. If you are around a bunch of dudes, right, and you're all nude, are you judging them? Or, like,
1: they're judging me.
0: Well, what I'm saying is, like, if I'm around a bunch of other naked women, right?
1: Yeah, you're.
0: I'm not. Be like, okay. I get self-conscious really easy, and that's with clothes on. So I'm going to be like compare nip sizes. Is it as flat as the girls next to me? Like, that would create a world of insecurities for me.
1: Can you go to this place and not be naked?
0: Well,
1: can I like wear underwear?
0: No, I think you got to be nude.
1: No.
0: It's a nudist resort.
1: Yeah, but like they don't force you to get naked, do they?
0: Well, I don't think they force you to get naked.
1: I'll just like have
0: it
1: some.
0: It is highly encouraged.
1: I will have some Mississippi underwear.
0: What is that?
1: Like something
0: put a
1: that
0: piece
1: says
0: of grass over it?
1: No, I mean
0: a
1: like
0: leaf?
1: No, Mississippi underwear. Just like, you know, I'll wear tidy whities or boxers and it'll say Mississippi.
0: No, I think you got to go nude.
1: Bearded Fisher, see, I knew we were dangerous.
0: What if a mosquito bites you down there,
1: elephant
0: down under?
1: Thong. Bearded Fisher will wear an elephant thong. Heather Germany goes, I'm definitely not getting naked, but I'm so down to people watch. Maybe I would go. See?
0: Yeah, but you got to get naked. It is a nudist resort.
1: See, I think it's optional.
0: Tic Tac, hang out with your wang out. Sun's out, buns out, you know?
1: No. Because if I take my wang out, it'll be too big.
0: Lord.
1: I mean, you know, I don't want to embarrass anybody in Louisiana.
0: Oh.
1: That's bad enough, you know. If I do it in Mississippi, it's like, woo, look at the elephant.

0: I don't know how to take this comment that we just got on our text.
1: What do you mean?
0: Somebody just texted and said, if Dina went to that nudist camp, the population of Louisiana would double.
1: What, why? I don't understand. Trust me, you do not want to see this in the nude.
0: Well, apparently.
1: It's not a pretty sight.
0: No, apparently it is.
1: No.
0: No, I'm just telling you.
1: It's not a pretty sight.
0: As your brother, I'm telling you right now, I see how guys are attracted to you.
1: Ew.
0: Every day.
1: It's gross. I promise you don't want me. I'm a headache.
0: What do you mean you're a headache?
1: I am such a headache to deal with. You don't want me, people.
0: Every time you say that, every dude in CPR land goes, yeah, it's my girl.
1: No.
0: Yeah.
1: No.
0: No?
1: No. Do you think the ladies listen to you and they're like, Tic Tac, I want some of that.
0: It's different.
1: Well, it's not different.
0: It's way different.
1: And we can't even, like Dan, we can't even throw him out there because Dan's a married man. But yeah, Tic Tac, you're single.
0: Yeah, but you're single.
1: I'm going to have to auction you off to the highest
0: bidder. I'm going to have to auction you off to somebody in the swamp.
1: Well, you at one point tried to sell me for two goats. You tried to trade me for two goats.
0: Well, I mean, I thought it was legal at the time. I mean, you know.
1: This is Mississippi. So maybe in some parts of Mississippi, like the Kill, maybe it is still.
0: I mean, look, I'm trying to find you a guy in the Kill that has some land, maybe a diesel truck, listens to rock.
1: Yeah.
0: He's like, that's my woman. Let me open the door for her.
1: Oh, well, that's sweet. Do guys still do that? Do they still open the doors for their ladies?
0: You know, like the kind of guy that I want to find for you, yeah.
1: Yeah, okay.
0: And he's got to have some land.
1: Okay.
0: Or if you don't like to kill, Van Cleef. I got some people in the Van Cleef.
1: Okay, but what is the difference between the Kill and the Van Cleef?
0: It's completely different.
1: I don't really think
0: teeth.
1: So.
0: They have different teeth.
1: Oh, do they even have teeth?
0: In the Kill?
1: I'm just kidding.
0: I don't know.
1: I'm just kidding.
0: But Van Cleef, you know.
1: I think even the mosquitoes have teeth.
0: And Van Cleef?
1: In Van Cleef, yeah.
0: I mean, do you want a guy with land in Van Cleef? I mean, give me some things you need.
1: I mean, I think at least having all your ducks in a row should be a...
0: Well, if they have ducks, they're probably shooting. They go duck hunting. Hey, do you have to have a Salt Life sticker on your truck?
1: Oh, no. Probably not.
0: No?
1: But if you do, I'm not against it. I mean...
0: CB radio?
1: What does that do? You just going to talk to the 18-wheelers?
0: Yeah.
1: You just sit in your living room
0: It could be a trucker.
1: Oh.
0: Or somebody that's on the road, you know, most of the time. So you don't have to see them.
1: Yeah, that's probably perfect
0: for at home and take care of the couch.
1: Yeah. I love couch sitting.
0: Dogs? You want them to have dogs?
1: I have a cat, so probably not.
0: Okay.
1: Well, what about you?
0: Animals?
1: No.
0: No animals?
1: No. I already have a cat. He's enough.
0: You don't want anybody that, like, goes hunting and, you know, takes care of their woman?
1: Why would you not want somebody to go hunting? You're able to supply me with deer meat. I love deer meat.
0: Really?
1: Yeah, deer sausage. Oh, God, it's so good.
0: Somebody texted in. They'll take care of your deer hunting.
1: Oh, okay.
0: 228-388-CPR1. Dina, we're going to...
1: No, Tic Tac. We're going to get you a date first.
0: No, we're going to find you a date in Van Cleef.
1: And we're going to start in the building and work our way out.
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2: I'm Kelly Bennett for Super Talk Mississippi News. This February, a cyber attack on UMMC forced the facility to shut down 35 clinics across the state and revert to paper records for over a week. Lieutenant Governor Delbert Hoseman has created the Senate Select Committee on Cybersecurity. They'll be studying the security of Mississippi's state and local government's information system and reviewing the enforcement of penalties against those who commit cyber crimes.
3: Vicksburg Warren Central got hacked. All of their information got hacked. They had to pay some kind of ransom to get out of that. Holmes Junior College, same thing. They got all the records, all the health records. There is a pattern here. We are woefully inadequate in our cybersecurity.
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2: Governor Tate Reeves announced Wednesday that money has been made available through the state's Rural Healthcare Initiative. While expounding on efforts to meet the needs of residents in underserved areas, $81.7 million has been made available to organizations serving rural Mississippians through three grant opportunities. The governor didn't go into detail about the grant requirements, but said specifics would be announced later. The funding comes from a nearly $206 million pool provided to Mississippi by the Trump administration as part of a $50 billion federal program created through the One Big Beautiful Bill. The nearly $82 million sum Mississippi is granting to organizations is just the first phase of a greater plan to hand out all of the money the state has been awarded from the federal government.
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0: from the Mississippi Power Weather Center. Overall, things looking great as we move into the weekend. Mostly clear skies for the rest of today. We do have a slight chance for afternoon showers between 2 and 6 p.m. Tonight, partly cloudy with an overnight low of 77. From the Mississippi Power Weather Center, I'm Patty Steele.
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0: And here's the latest CPR weather forecast.
1: Hold on, I'll take a look outside.
0: Expect a high today of 152 degrees. Low tonight of 133.
2: Is it hot enough for ye?
0: Currently, we have beautiful sunny skies with heavy rain.
3: Looks like rain.
0: And a temperature of 142. With a heat index of 212 degrees.
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0: So get out and enjoy it while you can.

0: Man, you gotta love or hate social media.
1: Why?
0: Well, there's a new trend and I kind of want to try it, but I'm like, this is the stupidest thing I've ever seen. So, McDonald's, this guy, I'm going to play this for you, and you tell me if you think you would try it, okay?
1: Okay.
2: Trying the cheeseburger and cold cut from McDonald's. I got triple cheeseburger. Also, all credits to Angel Foodie for starting this hack.
0: Dipping his cheeseburger into a large Coke.
1: Yeah, nervous, absolutely not.
0: All right.
3: What? It low-key works. Not even BSing it.
0: Not Diet Coke, regular Coke.
3: It's like a combination of sweet and salty. I don't know about y'all, but the cheese inside the cheeseburger kind of enhances it. We taste more of the cheese.
0: God.
1: Yeah, there's just no way in hell I would do that.
0: No?
1: No.
0: So you're not onto that challenge?
1: Well, I'm not into soggy bread. Oh. And I feel like as soon as you dip your cheeseburger into a liquid, you're like, maybe if you, well, Tic Tac, if you don't have teeth, maybe that'll be a good step. Maybe you should start trying it. But for me, I still have my chompers right now.
0: And I still have my chompers, too.
1: I know, but not for long.
0: Boy, you're going to, you know. Okay, so a lot of people don't know.
1: You're going to be on a pudding diet.
0: No. I'm getting dentures.
1: Yeah. But before you get the dentures, you have to let your gums heal.
0: Well, no, that's not how it works.
1: That is how it works.
0: No, that's not how it works.
1: You can't have your teeth removed and then the next day your dentures are put in.
0: No, your dentures are put in that day. This guy's been doing it thousands of people.
1: So are you getting like the screw-in ones or are you getting...
0: I'll have to tell you as we go.
1: Oh, okay.
0: Like, so...
1: I want to know if they'll let me pull one. Because you've been a royal pain in my mouth for some time now. So while you're asleep, you're not going to know it, but it's actually going to be me pulling on your teeth out.
0: Well, so I have you penciled in to take video when I'm asleep.
1: Oh, this is going to be exciting.
0: Which could be a good or a bad thing.
1: It's going to be terrible because I'm going to ask you all your dirty secrets.
0: Well, I'm going to be knocked out.
1: Well, you'll come too, eventually.
0: Dina.
1: And I'm going to ask all the questions. So people, if you have questions about Tic Tac, you can text us at 228-388-2771. And I'll start a list of questions now that you want me to ask Tic Tac while he's under anesthesia. While you're coming out of anesthesia.
0: It's not that kind. I mean, I'm going to be knocked out, Dina.
1: Look, we've all seen the videos of like teenagers when they get their wisdom teeth removed and then they're coming out of their anesthesia and they're like saying all these crazy things. That's going to be you.
0: You're not going to do that to me.
1: I am so going to do that.
0: Dina.
1: What?
0: Dina, we're not going to get any text on that.
1: We are.
0: You think?
1: Yeah. Let us know what dirty secrets of Tic Tacs you want exposed.

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1: I'm Kelly Bennett for Super Talk Mississippi News. State lawmakers are looking for ways to lower property taxes ahead of the 2027 legislative session. That has some lawmakers, like Senator Andy Berry, concerned about the impact that could have on municipalities.
2: I filed a bill last year, and it didn't get much traction, but it was to create a study committee to look at if there's alternate funding mechanisms for our counties. So our counties only have property taxes, and so that's a huge thing, not only to homeowners, but to agriculture people. It takes a lot of land to grow our crops and our food. And so in a lot of these rural counties, the land taxes are growing.
1: He plans to reintroduce the bill in 2027. For all things Mississippi, visit supertalk.fm.
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1: A Van Cleve woman has been sentenced to prison after pleading guilty to causing a drunk driving crash that killed a man on the Biloxi Pops Ferry Bridge in 2025. 24-year-old Caitlin Posey pled guilty Thursday to felony DUI causing death. She was sentenced to 25 years with 12 years suspended, leaving 13 years to serve. Biloxi police responded to the bridge after Posey crossed into oncoming traffic while driving south. Witnesses told investigators she'd been driving erratically, nearly hitting several other vehicles before colliding head-on with a vehicle driven by 45-year-old Lee.

0: Leonardo Rico. Prosecutors said the impact was so severe, Rico's vehicle was pushed onto the concrete barrier of the bridge. He died at the scene from blunt force injuries.
1: Listen up, I was down on my luck, but it was wreck repo.

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3: From the Mississippi Power Weather Center, go ahead and make those weekend plans. Things are looking great as we move towards the weekend. For the rest of today, mostly clear skies. We do have a slight chance for afternoon showers and thunderstorms. That's going to be the case today, tomorrow, and through the weekend. Tonight, partly cloudy skies with an overnight low of 77. From the Mississippi Power Weather Center, I'm Patty Steele.
4: Okay, coming up during this next hour of CPR, we'll interview a talking turtle. 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

0: Kings on CPR Gone, Gone, Gone. That's their latest. Good tune there, man. Hey, it's Scott Fox Super Show. It's just after noon, which means it's time for the CPR All Requests Lunch at 388-2771, 888-400-2771. Or you could text us also at 228-388-2771. Send a text request in. But if you do that, let me know who you are and where you're texting from. What's going on? Unless you've already told me who you are on a text, and then I have that saved already, most likely. I'll ask you if you don't have your name on there. All Request Lunch. Hello.
1: Mr. Scott Fox.
0: What's up, Hunter?
1: Happy Throwback Thursday.
0: Yeah, happy Throwback Thursday, brother.
1: I got a good one for you today.
0: All right, what you got?
1: Can you play Enter Sandman by Metallica?
0: All right, I'll throw that one on, bud.
1: All right, thank you.
0: Take care, Hunter.
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8: We're going to play another song right now. Amazing.

0: There is a text request right there for the Bearded Fisher, who listens to CPR all the time, man. He texts into the Morning Crew. I'm not sure where, like what city you're in, Bearded Fisher, but thanks for texting in for that disturbed tune. All request lunch on CPR. Hello.
1: Hey, Scott.
0: What's up, Scene?
1: That's true.
0: That's right. It is.
1: I got a good throwback for you.
0: All right. What you got?
1: Leonard Skinner. Ooh, that smell.
0: Ooh, that smell. How about the Three Doors Down version?
1: No, Leonard Skinner.
0: Okay. You got it.
1: All right, bud. You have a good weekend.
0: You too, Scene. Take care, bud.
1: All right. Thanks.

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1: With Super Talk News, I'm JT Mitchell. Amid a nationwide parasitic outbreak due to some contaminated lettuce, a local produce company is seeing an uptick in customers. Flora-based Salad Days is reporting double the sales since the most recent spread of cyclospora, with the company saying its produce is safer.
2: People have really come out of the woodwork and want to know where their food is coming from. The reason that this concept of growing is so much safer is that it's all enclosed. So you are walling out all the outside potential contaminants.
1: Salad Days president Lee Bailey via the Associated Press. Mississippi has seen 12 cases of the diarrhea-causing parasite. Spotify says it's broken a streaming service record with 300 million premium subscribers. If you're one of those people, you can listen to us anywhere you go. Just search Super Talk Mississippi News.
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5: Topping the AFCA preseason coaches poll is Ohio State, with Oregon, Georgia, Texas, and Notre Dame rounding out the top five. Defending national champion Indiana is at

0: 6, while last year's runner-up Miami is at number 7. Texas A&M and Oklahoma are 8 and 9, with Ole Miss coming in at number 10. The Rebels are the only Mississippi team represented after making it to the college football playoff semifinals a season ago. Rounding out the top 15 are Alabama, Texas Tech, LSU, USC, and BYU. The full preseason top 25 can be found at supertalk.fm.
1: The FBS season in Mississippi kicks off September 5th with Mississippi State hosting Louisiana Monroe and Southern Miss hosting Alcorn State. The next day, Ole Miss will play Louisville in the Music City kickoff. I'm JT Mitchell.
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9: From the Mississippi Power Weather Center, mostly clear skies overall for the rest of the afternoon. We do have a chance for showers and thunderstorms between 2 and 6 p.m. today. Partly cloudy skies expected overnight with a low of 77. Tomorrow, sunny and not as hot Friday. Our high around 89 degrees. Clear skies overnight with a light breeze Friday and a low of 77. From the Mississippi Power Weather Center, I'm Patty Steele.
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1: That is a text request on the CPR text and request line at 228-388-2771. That one's for Levy.
0: Mm-hmm.
1: Hi, CPR.
2: Scott.
1: What's up, Mr. Chuck?
2: Happy cycle to work day. Rode the bike?
1: I did not ride the bike today, no.
2: Okay, it's single mom's equal pay day. It's corporate baby names day. It's root beer float day. You going to get one of those?
1: That sounds pretty good.
2: Yeah, in this heat. It's also IPA day, so either one's good. Root beer float or get your IPA.
1: Yeah, maybe one of each.
2: Right. It's Ginger Spice's birthday, and it's Vinny Vincent, former guitarist of Kiss. He co-wrote Lick It Up. Could you play some Kiss Lick It Up?
1: All right, that sounds good. Let's do that.
2: Make Big Lou happy.
1: There you go.
2: Thank you, dude.
1: All right, brother. Take care, Chuck.
2: You too, man. Have a great day, y'all. Be safe later.

That's Bill Murray and A Day to Remember, Always Let You Down. New Rock on CPR. We're wrapping up the CPR All Request Lunch today with another text request from Robert. Here you go, my buddy. Good tune, too, man. 21 Pilots, CPR.

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Hey, at 97.9 CPR Rocks, we may not be perfect, but at least we don't play Nickelback. Wait, yeah, we do. We play Nickelback. Never mind, forget I said that. I love Nickelback.

New Breaking Benjamin, Something Wicked, number one tune in the USA right now in the rock charts. Congrats to them. On Friday night, October 9th, these guys are going to be in our area. They're going to be playing a show at the Hollywood in Bay St. Louis. Here's Candlebox on the Super Show.

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1: This weekend on the Full Metal Jackie radio show, it's part one of a two-week Chad Gray takeover. The Mudvayne frontman joins me to talk about the upcoming 30 Years of Madness tour, how the set list is coming together, what fans can expect when the tour hits the road. We'll get to new music from Mastodon featuring Josh Homme. I've got new Amon Amarth, Forbidden, classics from everybody from Metallica, Slayer, Judas Priest. Of course, Josta's weekly pick from the pit with Jamie Josta of Hatebreed. We've got the Deathcloth Brutal pick of the week and so much more. It's all happening this weekend on the Full Metal Jackie radio show.
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Foo Fighters on CPR. Scott Fox Super Show. I'm going to play this new one here from this artist. His name is Ryan Hurds. And to me, kind of sounds like a mix between the singer of the Crash Test Dummies and Eddie Vedder. That being said, he's got a cool sound, though. New rock. This is Ryan Hurds, Sour, CPR.

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1: CPR presents two massive concerts at the Coast Coliseum. 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
1: With Super Talk News, I'm JT Mitchell. A handful of arrests have been made as those connected to the investigation into the death of Nolan Wells are receiving threats.
2: Three people from outside Mississippi with no connection to Nolan or his family are now facing charges over alleged threats made to a judge, a witness, and local officials.
1: That was Tom Graham. Those arrested live in Ohio, California, and Illinois. Their names are Michelle Edwards, Joseph DeMarce, and Edward Porter. The state's autopsy and investigative materials are sealed and will be presented to a grand jury. Wells went to Horn Island with friends on July 4th before the 18-year-old's body was found 2 days later. Gas prices are still high but somewhat stable. No huge jumps over the past week. The average price for a gallon of regular in Mississippi is $3.63. That's 3 cents lower than a week ago but still nearly a dollar higher than a year ago.
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6: Country music is shooting Cupid's arrow right through the heart of Americans, taking over the all-genre Billboard Hot 100 chart for the first time in history, claiming all top five slots.
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6: Thanks to Ella Langley and Morgan Wallen, who currently stand at number one on the singles and album charts, respectively, and to Taylor Swift's return to country for I Knew It, I Knew You. A newcomer, Stella Lefty, officially joining the ranks of hitmakers with her single Boston. Meantime, Langley's Choosing Texas, the biggest single of the year so far, maintains its number one perch on the chart and its 16th history-making week at that position.
1: One of the slot holders, Ella Langley, will take the stage in Oxford on September 17th. The concert will be held inside the SJB Pavilion, the home to Ole Miss basketball, with Super Talk.
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8: From the Mississippi Power Weather Center, starting to heat up just a bit outside. We do have a 20% chance for showers and thunderstorms between now and 6 o'clock this afternoon. Tonight, partly cloudy skies, no mention of overnight rain and a low of 77. Not as hot for Friday. Tomorrow's predicted high around 89, 90 degrees. We do have a chance for afternoon showers and thunderstorms Friday as well. From the Mississippi Power Weather Center, I'm Patty Steele.
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Kind of does sound like Ryan Purds that I played earlier, right? Yeah, does. Let's throw on a new one. This is Dead Sugar, Inland, new rock on CPR.

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Got to send this out for Levy, who loves this tune. And she is like CPR's most dedicated listener. So here you go, Levy.

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1: Reporting for Super Talk News, I'm Griffin Ray. The City of Meridian and the Meridian and Public School District Police Departments are working together to enforce a daytime curfew and new school laws now that students are back in the classroom. The curfew will be in effect from 8:45 a.m. to 2:45 p.m. every weekday, with the exception of Wednesday, which only goes until 1:30 due to early student release. The curfew is in place to keep students from skipping school and will not allow children to be on public streets, parking lots, or other public places while school is in session. A man in Crystal Springs was sentenced to 10 years in prison for having his own illegal marijuana farm at his home. After a search warrant was issued by the Capaya County Sheriff's Office Narcotics Unit for Michael Whittington's residence, a large pot farm was found both in and outside of his home. For all the latest Mississippi news, sports, weather, and politics, follow us on Facebook, X, or online at supertalk.fm.
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1: From the Mississippi Power Weather Center, a threat for rain between now and, say, 7 o'clock this afternoon. Partly cloudy skies are expected tonight with a low of 77. If you've been kicking around plans for the weekend, go ahead and do it. Only a 20% chance for showers and thunderstorms Friday, Saturday, and Sunday in the afternoon hours. From the Mississippi Power Weather Center, I'm Patty Steele.
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There's Seether. Yo, Scott Fox, Super Show. All right, I'm going to play the new one from Nickelback that really rocks, man. This is a good tune from Nickelback. It's called Rattle the Cage.

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New stuff there from three sisters from Monterrey, Mexico. That's Danny, Pal, and Allie. And, man, they are just tearing it up right now in the rock world. They're going to be going to Japan to play a couple shows. How cool is that? That's coming up next week. They'll play a festival over there called Summer Sonic. One in Osaka and one in Tokyo, Japan. It's a super show with Bush on CPR.

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6: Who is this irresistible creature who has an insatiable love for the

So when I came into work this morning, leaning up next to my office door was a poster. 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So thank you to the guys in A Perfect Circle for sending that over to us. Here's New Rock on CPR.

0: Traffic One Traffic Center. I'm Kyle Curley. A little congestion in Goshen Highway 90 westbound there, Goshen Van Cleve Road. Otherwise, we're not seeing any other wrecks or breakdowns causing any significant delays. 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In the Traffic One Traffic Center, I'm Kyle Curley.
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2: 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After some Mississippi foster children were notified they would not receive a state-funded scholarship to attend college, nonprofit Woodward Hines Education Foundation is stepping in to make sure all eligible youth still get that chance with an $800,000 donation.
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2: State Rep Bill Kincaid, the namesake of what's called the Bill Kincaid Faith Scholarship. Kincaid, who grew up in foster care, said roughly 300 students will now get the scholarship for the 2026 to

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0: New look football team will take the field in Hattiesburg next month with Blake Anderson in his first year as the head coach at Southern Miss. Anderson told us that he has more than 70 new players from both the prep ranks and the transfer portal.
4: I think the number might be more like 73. It's a high. Probably the biggest thing for us, our biggest challenge, is that we don't have any returning production. Like, we have no returning starters. And guys have come from everywhere. A lot of meals together. Really sitting and eating and really breaking bread together. A lot of conversations outside of football, trying to build relationships and get to know each other. That maybe is the biggest key to for anybody anywhere, is who can come together as a unit.
0: USM kicks off the 2026 season on September 5th against Alcorn State. As of now, a starting quarterback has not been named. You can go to supertalk.fm to read more about this year's roster. I'm JT Mitchell.
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1: From the Mississippi Power Weather Center, still a slight threat for rain as we move through the rest of the afternoon. Tonight, partly cloudy skies with a low of 77. We're expecting sunshine and clear skies early for Friday. Not as hot tomorrow. Our predicted high around 89, 90 degrees. As we head into Friday night, partly cloudy skies with an overnight low of 77. From the Mississippi Power Weather Center, I'm Patty Steele.
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4: Press the button, my friend.

Temple of the Dog on CPR. Did you hear the story about the band Autumn Kings? They were in Wisconsin and their van broke down. And somebody pulled over to help them. And the guy ended up, I guess, following them to their shop or something. I haven't seen the whole video. They explain it if you go to their socials. But essentially, the guy who pulled over to help them, I think his name was Ernie, loaned him his Ford Expedition. From what I understand, it's a brand new car. And they were able to take his car to their next gig while their van got put in the shop to get an engine fixed. Props to them, man. Here's the new one from Autumn Kings, Gone, Gone, Gone on CPR.

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0: CPR rocks.
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0: More CPR is next.
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2: 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The Mudvayne frontman joins me to talk about the upcoming 30 Years of Madness tour, how the set list is coming together, what fans can expect when the tour hits the road. We'll get to new music from Mastodon featuring Josh Homme. I've got new Amon Amarth, Forbidden, classics from everybody from Metallica,

0: The Pit with Jamie Josta of Hatebreed. We've got the Death Clock Brutal Pick of the Week and so much more. It's all happening this weekend on the Full Metal Jackie Radio Show.
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2: In the Traffic One Traffic Center, I'm Kyle Curley. Just some congestion northbound in Gulfport at Airport Road on Highway 49. Northbound, also a little congestion northbound 49 at Creosote Road. Otherwise, traffic flowing pretty smooth. 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

You know, earlier today I was thinking about Brad from Three Doors Down, man. He's still and will be missed for a long time. Sad, sad, sad all the way around, right? Cancer is a bitch. Here's Three Doors Down. Be like that on the Scott Fox Super Show.

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2: In the traffic going traffic center, I'm Kyle. Curly Harrison County officials working to clear an accident. D'Iberville Boulevard and Boney Avenue. That's D'Iberville and Boney Avenue. 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
4: With Super Talk News, I'm JT Mitchell. A handful of arrests have been made as those connected to the investigation into the death of Nolan Wells are receiving threats.
5: Three people from outside Mississippi with no connection to Nolan or his family are now facing charges over alleged threats made to a judge, a witness, and local officials.
4: That was Tom Graham. Those arrested live in Ohio, California, and Illinois. Their names are Michelle Edwards, Joseph DeMarce, and Edward Porter. The state's autopsy and investigative materials are sealed and will be presented to a grand jury. Wells went to Horn Island with friends on July 4th before the 18-year-old's body was found 2 days later.

0: later. Gas prices are still high, but somewhat stable. No huge jumps over the past week. The average price for a gallon of regular in Mississippi is $3.63. That's 3 cents lower than a week ago, but still nearly a dollar higher than a year ago.
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3: Country music is shooting Cupid's arrow right through the heart of Americans, taking over the all-genre Billboard Hot 100 chart for the first time in history, claiming all top five slots.
4: I can't love you anymore.
3: Thanks to Ella Langley and Morgan Wallen, who currently stand at number one on the singles and album charts, respectively, and to Taylor Swift's return to country for I Knew It, I Knew You. And newcomer Stella Lefty officially joining the ranks of hitmakers with her single Boston. Meantime, Langley's Choosing Texas, the biggest single of the year so far, maintains its number one perch on the chart and its 16th history-making week at that position.
0: One of the slot holders, Ella Langley, will take the stage in Oxford on September 17th. The concert will be held inside the SJB Pavilion, the home to Ole Miss basketball. With Supertalk News, I'm JT Mitchell.
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5: From the Mississippi Power Weather Center, still a chance for rain between now and 7 o'clock. Partly cloudy skies expected tonight. As we move into Friday and the weekend, things looking good. Only a slight chance for afternoon showers Friday, Saturday, and Sunday. From the Mississippi Power Weather Center, I'm Patty Steele.
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right. I got a new one here from Papa Roach. I don't know if you've heard this one yet, but they teamed up with Hanumankind. I don't even know if I'm saying that right, but it's the new tune from Papa Roach. It's called See You in Hell.

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1: In Traffic One Traffic Center, Kyle Curley, we continue to see heavy congestion northbound Highway 49 in Gulfport from roughly Airport Road to Dito Road in D'Iberville. Officials still clearing the accident, D'Iberville Boulevard and Boney Avenue. 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In the Traffic One Traffic Center, I'm Kyle Curley.
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New stuff there from Shinedown. It's called Young Again. So the y'all know the churches on Pass Road near 49 that closed down for a while. They tore down the building and built a brand new building. It has been very, very busy over there. I love, have you ever tried Church's spicy chicken? It's fire. But anyway, I don't understand why the lines are so crazy at the new one, because it's the same food, isn't it? And the lines weren't crazy before. Just because they have a new building, everybody's going there, I guess. But, hey, good for them, man. I love to see businesses making a lot of money out here on the coast. So that's awesome. I'll try it when everything settles down a little bit. Here's Filter.

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1: In the Traffic One Traffic Center, I'm Kyle Curley. Look for the usual heavy congestion northbound. Cow on the Rain at the Seaway, as well as in D'Iberville, Highway 67 northbound at Lick Skillet Road.
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1: In the Traffic One Traffic Center, I'm Kyle Curley.
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4: I'm Griffin Ray with Super Talk News, brought to you by Mama Justice. If you get injured and need legal representation, call Mama Justice any time of the day at 662-883-6262. The identity of a woman found hanging from a tree behind an abandoned Jackson home has been released. The woman, who was found dead on Wednesday night, was identified as Tasia Fortune. The Hinds County coroner previously said that the Jackson Police Department is investigating after Fortune's body was discovered in the backyard of a vacant house. Anyone with information should contact the JPD at 601-960-1800. A man in Jones County was arrested after attacking several Mississippi deputies with a sword. 43-year-old Lonnie Lankford reportedly barricaded himself inside a home after making several threats to shoot up two businesses in the area. When the police arrived to the scene, Lankford refused to surrender. He attacked the two officers with a sword before being tased and arrested.
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4: The president and CEO of Palmer Home for Children, Drake Bassett, has announced he will retire after nearly 15 years with the nonprofit that provides campus and foster care as well as transitional services to Mississippi children.
7: 15 years, it's been my pleasure and a real privilege to be the leader of Palmer Home for Children. That season is coming to a close and Palmer Home's going to embrace the next chapter. The board is hard at work at identifying the next leader, and I have every confidence that this leader will embrace the same spirit, the same mission that Palmer Home has had for 131 years. I look forward to being a part of that transition, which is the plan.
4: Bassett said his retirement will take place sometime in early 2027, allowing him to work alongside the next president and CEO selected by the Board of Trustees. You can read more about Bassett and Palmer Home by heading online to supertalk.fm. 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
1: From the Mississippi Power Weather Center, still a slight threat for rain as we move through the rest of the early evening hours. Tonight, partly cloudy skies. Overnight, no mention of rain and a low of 77. Friday, we're going to wake up to sunshine, mostly clear skies. That humidity will be back. Tomorrow's high around 90 degrees. Friday overnight, partly cloudy with a low of 77. Saturday and Sunday, mostly clear skies with a light breeze and a slight chance for afternoon showers both days. From the Mississippi Power Weather Center, I'm Patty Steele.
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All right, y'all, that does it, man. Super Show getting out of here. Hope you enjoy your evening. I'll be back tomorrow to help kick off the weekend and the All Request Lunch at noon tomorrow. I'm leaving you with a new one here from the band Let Down. This is called Do It For The Love. Later, y'all.

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